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Alone I sit and reminisce, sometimes I miss your touch, your kiss, your smile.

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Today's silence as time just moves on. You can hear it though, but I'm playing our favorite songs. 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

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What has happened?

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You were born to rule, and you need to know that there is a king. I know that some of you have been molested. I know that some of you have been struggling.